0: ¡Let's go! 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You're not going to allow it to steal your joy or your peace. Mándanos un mensaje de voz via DM on Instagram at Shaboy Show.
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0: Así como lo hizo Anónima. 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
2: 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Pero no me agüito.
0: Hey! 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
0: 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Que en cuanto agarran pareja, güey, ni sus luces, como decía mi mamá.
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0: They're gone. Completely gone. Devoted to the man. Devoted to the lady. Y, pero, ¿qué pasa? When they break up or they're going through issues, de volada they come back to you.
1: Ahí está.
0: Ay, amiguita, amigo, ¿qué es de que el otro? Do you take them back? Or not really, Prima Vanna. You take it back like that?
1: Yeah, I do. Because then it's like, I miss the homegirl. Pull up. Like, let's go. Let's party. Wingman, wing girls.
3: You give them bad advice, so they break up for good.
4: No. Yeah, and then you party hard. Because they're all sad. And you're like, girl, I miss you. You should come out more. And then,
3: tratas de emborracharla para que le pongan los cuernos al novio. Then you take pictures of it, send it to the boyfriend.
1: Damn.
3: And then you get your friend back.
1: No.
0: That's crazy right there, bro. Ahora vamos con el compa Gato. What's up, homie? ¿Qué no te agüitas?
5: Hey, I paid my rent, so and the only thing I don't have left is $60. Oh. Pero no me agüito.
1: Hey! Hey, and those 60 are probably gonna last him until the next check. Like, that's like the magic right there. Like the last little bit of money that you have, and you can make it stretch for like that long days. Wow. Like, dude, that's talent right there.
0: Hey, man, that ponerle agua a los frijoles every day. You know what I'm saying?
1: Exactly. Hey. Dollar menu.
0: Pero gracias a Dios, mi compa Gato, tuviste para pagar la renta. Hey.
3: Y mira lo positivo, eres bilingüe también, compa, mi respeto.
1: Nice.
0: That's right, bicho. That's a blessing in itself right there. Hey, I don't know if I should share mine or not.
1: Share it.
0: Nah, you guys are going to get mad at me if I share it.
1: Oh, my gosh. What? I already know.
4: What is it?
1: I already know.
0: What is it, everyone?
1: Because you know, you weren't feeling well earlier in the week.
0: Uh-huh.
1: So you better not, like, have had something.
0: And barely
1: telling us. And barely telling us.
4: Bro, I'm sleeping right now.
1: Because what the heck? I'm trying to get that bag. We're booked and busy.
0: No, I have something worse than COVID.
1: Oh,
6: Is
1: it contagious?
3: Explosive chorro?
0: Yeah. No, I wish. I'd be looking skinny right now.
1: Can we go home early? No, just kidding.
0: No, fool. I'm hella rosado. Pero no me agüito. Bro, con este calorón, I'm hella rosado right now,
1: you already
0: guys.
1: Know what you have to do, Aquaphor, Talco. Have your little remedies.
0: I know, but I ran out of Aquaphor because our daughters aren't babies anymore, fool. So I got to go pick some up. Anyways, love you.
7: Coming up next,
0: on Shaboy Show. Oye, cuidado. There's a new AI feature on Instagram. AI has gone too far.
4: Yep.
3: Otra vez, Shaboy, complain about AI.
0: No, this is terrible, guys. There's a new AI feature on Instagram where people can steal the pictures that you post on your social media account and Photoshop it into doing crazy things.
4: Oh, hell no.
0: Te diré cómo protegerte de esto a continuación.

0: Somos el Shiboy Show. Thank you for hanging out with us. Bienvenidos a otro segmento de Has AI Gone Too Far?
1: No. Donde el Chavi Boy complains about technology.
0: Nichos. No, no, this is terrible, guys. Está pasando de lanza la inteligencia artificial. Cuidado. There's a new AI feature on Instagram where people can steal your pictures and videos and Photoshop you into doing whatever they want.
2: What?
0: Sin que tú te des cuenta. Te voy a decir cómo te puedes proteger de esto, all right? So your pictures and reels that you post on Instagram can now be used by someone else without you even knowing. Todo gracias a este nuevo programa de inteligencia artificial de Meta.
1: Ese compa el Mark Zuckerberg siempre se pasa de Berg.
0: Yes, Micho, I agree with you. It's called Muse.
3: Muse.
0: Muse es el sistema, okay? So, for example, somebody can go to your Instagram account.
2: Okay.
0: Tú pusiste una foto de bikini en la playa, en el lago, en el río, en la alberca.
2: Siempre,
0: They can grab that picture and tell this program, hey, quiero una foto with it's Vanessa Sida, Prima Vane, with this picture in bikini next to her, kissing her.
2: Oh. Ooh, are they cute? What do you look like, boy?
0: Y de repente, this program, this AI program,
2: will create
0: that picture using your pictures from social media. So it looks very real.
2: That's creeper, though. You think people are going to actually go that far and do that?
0: 1,000%, yes. Prima Vane, para ponerle el dedo a alguien. You know what I'm saying? Like, to like mess somebody's like blackmail, use it against people.
3: Yes.
0: Hey, this your man's was cheating on you, mira. You know what I'm saying? And all they need to do is use your at from Instagram. How do you protect yourself from this situation? You have to be either a private account. O sea, si tu cuenta es privada, then this AI program cannot go into your Instagram account, or anybody can't go into your Instagram account and steal your images, okay? Or you can go to your settings, scroll all the way down, and turn off your sharing and reuse features on Instagram. Es donde dice, allow people to create with and reuse your content. Y lo interesante es de que si tu cuenta es pública, like mine is, the show, everybody here in studio, Meta or Instagram automatically has these things on.
2: Right, like once it does the update, it makes everyone a part of it. Unless you go shut it off.
0: It's already there. So you have to actually go into your settings on Instagram. Scroll all the way down, and where it says sharing and reuse features, allow people to create with and reuse your content. With tienes AI. Que apagar eso.
2: Posts and reels. For posts and reels.
0: For posts and reels, you got to turn both of those features
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4: Hey.
7: I'm feeling good today because it's my dirty 30. Finally in my 30s era.
4: Eso es todo.
6: Let's go, girl. Happy birthday.
4: Prima Vane, tú ya eres chica treintona.
6: Yes, I'm
4: What
6: there.
4: Advice do you have for Esme, the good and the bad of your 30s?
6: Dude, you made it. You're 30. The bad, the knees, the back, they still continue to hurt. And they get worse as we get older. But the good news is that you're 30, girl, and it's the best time of your life.
4: Let's go.
6: That's it. Live your best life, girl. You're 30. You made it.
4: Punto y fuera. Felicidades. Happy birthday, Esmeralda. Yeah. Definitely stretch. Asaila, cuéntanos, why are you feeling good?
8: Hey, Shaboy, I'm feeling great today because it's another beautiful day in this
4: Amen.
8: Earth. Every day we wake up is a blessing, as I tell my kids. Listening to you guys on the radio
4: Thank
8: with
4: you.
8: My 5 kids in the back, taking them to work with me because we own a small business, so uh-huh. get to show them good work ethic. And more than anything, just blessed to be healthy
4: Amen.
8: And alive today.
4: Let's go!
6: Oh,
4: Azalea, me encanta tu actitud, the attitude of gratitude. ¿Y sabes qué? Es la mejor herencia que podemos dejarle a nuestros hijos como padres. Es una fe en Dios. And a great work ethic.
6: Yeah.
4: With those two things, they're going to be set for life,
6: Go
4: man.
6: On.
4: Hey, man, focus on your blessings and not your burdens. We love you.
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4: En menos de 10 minutos, we got celebrity cheesemate coming your way. Prima Vane, ¿qué lo que hay?
6: Did Bad Bunny just beat his ex in court? Well, kind of. I'll explain what claims were thrown out and why everyone's talking coming up next.
4: Ah.

0: Jay Majestic. Vamos a tus saludos que están entrando via DM on Instagram at Shaboy Show. Jessica dice, I want to send a special birthday shout out to my nephew, Gordo.
1: Aww.
0: What up, Gordo?
2: So cute.
0: You know what's crazy? That Gordo, if one day he chooses to be skinny, he's still going to be called Gordo. Pero no se agüita.
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0: 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What made you fail? Did you have? Slide into our DM on Instagram at your boy show. O nos puedes marcar a este número.
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0: Cuando tú te pusiste bien, pecs, and you had a major borracha, yeah, feo. What happened?
3: No, it wasn't me, it was my girlfriend Cindy. Yeah, we went to the lake. Oy, no. Fuimos al lago, and I was going to ask you to be my girlfriend, and, pues, you know, the day I asked you to be my girlfriend, the next day, se puso bien medio estrés, and when I went back to the hotel, I had to, like, drag her into the room so she could recover, pero I had the Jeep at the time, the doors were off, it was just embarrassing because she was throwing up on herself, you know, but I knew she was the one when I saw that, because I like to have fun, and that's my kind of fun.
4: Let's go!
0: Ni así con ese red flag, ni así recapacitaste, discípulo caído.
3: No, because you know what, now she knows that it's the rules are reversed now. Now it's me all the time, you know, so she takes care of me all the time. So I'm not mad at it. I'm not weak.
4: That's right.
1: So literally the day after you asked her to be boyfriend and girlfriend, carnal, which is really cute, by the way,
4: yeah,
1: se puso bien peda. ¿Sería de felicidad o se estaba arrepintiendo?
3: Oh, man, I haven't asked her that. Lo voy a preguntar al rato que regrese, because she's at work right now. Yeah.
1: Now, well, how many years ago was that?
3: This was fresh, maybe 2 years ago.
0: Oh, no, no.
3: It's about 2.5 now, so.
1: Fue de alegría entonces, bro. She's still with you, dog.
4: Yeah.
3: Yeah, no, now we have a house together. That's for the old fan. You know, we're planning to start the family, so it worked out.
1: Nah, qué bonito, bro. Yeah, get all that hardcore partying out before the kids get there, bro, because.
3: Yes, sir.
1: Having kids, especially newborns, it's kind of like being hungover every day. Porque no dejan dormir, pero no te agüites. Hey, but it's a huge blessing, bro. La mera neta es una gran bendición. So wish you and your girl all the best, carnalito. Qué bonito, bro. And that's awesome that you guys look out for each other. You feel me?
3: Yes, sir. Thank you so much. Again, guys, I appreciate it so much. Thank you.
1: All right, Copa Chuy, échale ganas.
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0: Catch up on what's trending.
2: Dímelo, Shaboy.
3: Ay, Charly García, dicho familia, feliz de viernes. Yes, the weekend finally here, baby. Ok, atención, si eres alguien que usa el servicio de correo a menudo.
2: Ay, mejor un pozole, ¿no?
3: No, Micho, a menudo, like...
4: Snail service.
3: No, you use it many times. Yes, U.S. Postal Service.
4: Yeah, USPS.
3: O compras muchas estampillas. Okay, atención, the U.S. Postal Service announced that it will be increasing its prices again.
4: What? Oh, no.
3: On their stamps starting this coming week. They're going from 78 cents to 84 cents por estampilla.
4: Wow.
3: Todo por culpa del alto costo de la gasolina. So they're just passing it on to us. No, pero no, Mauito. Hey!
4: 80 cents.
3: 84, prima, bueno, to be exact.
2: No, güey, te digo, por eso no mando los cheques de child support a mis baby mamas.
3: Oh, anyways, ahora nos vamos a los deportes, familia. 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Mbappé, Francia, look unstoppable, man. A big shout out to our listeners that party with us el día de ayer at Victoria's Bar and Grill. Saludos a compa Noé, his entire staff, Moisés, la Bridget, el compa Rey. No, la pasamos al 100. Mbappé is a beast, y'all. Impresionante.
4: New crush, boy?
3: Le falta mucho para tumbar al Chicharito o tumbar Canelo. A Canelo. You know who also appreciates Mbappé a lot? El jugador estrella de Francia, Shakira.
4: What?
3: And she actually revealed the secret about Mbappé.
5: What?
3: As she was on her way to the game. Escucha esto.
6: Okay, so we're coming to the France-Morocco game. It's going to be super exciting. Fun fact. Did you know that the first player to accept participating in my Die Die video was Mbappé?
3: That's...
6: Kylian, I'm forever grateful with you.
4: Wow. Thank you so much.
6: Et en ce jour si spécial, je voudrais remercier la France pour tout l'amour.
3: ¿Qué dijo?
4: Micho, tell us, what did she say?
2: Soy italiano, no francés.
4: Oh, italiano, francés. Okay,
2: no, que nada, no, en francés es French fries, please, for tu.
4: Oh, my God, oui, oui, bo.
3: Yeah, que fue el primero en aceptar en ser parte del video de Die Die. Let's go, Shakira. Yo, I'm telling you, Shakira is so crazy smart. Speaks English, Spanish, French.
5: Fluent.
3: I think she speaks some Arab, too.
5: Yeah.
7: No way.
3: Yeah, yeah.
5: Her
3: yeah.
5: grandma's from Lebanon.
3: Algo por el estilo, yeah. So, mis respetos, man. Oh, and I feel good story of the day. Shout out para Gilberto Mora, el jugador estrella, solamente 17 años de edad, de la selección de México. So, not only because he's the second youngest player to start in a World Cup in the knockout stages, the youngest of all time is Pelé from Brazil. O sea, otro nivel, güey. But anyways, felicidades, because he just graduated from high school, y'all.
5: What?
3: Felicidades, no solamente... Did he start in un mundial and played amazingly well? Pero on the side, también me gradué de la high school.
7: Yeah.
3: No, he actually didn't show up to the actual graduation.
4: Oh.
3: But they did shout out his name. You know, like the principal obviously had a flex. Tenemos grandes estudiantes aquí en esta preparatoria, en este colegio.
4: Claro.
3: Futuros doctores, abogados. Ya tenemos un futbolista profesional.
4: Ah.
3: No sé si han escuchado de Gilberto Mora.
4: No sé si lo conocen.
3: Yeah, yeah. And for that reason, el año que viene, tuition is going up.
4: Oh,
3: obviamente, es un colegio privado. Shout out to Gilberto Mora.
4: Yeah. All the grads.
3: Hay rumores that he's going to Europe next season. We'll find out, man. All right, coming up next, we got Pero No Me Agüito Therapy aquí en Shaboy Show. No te lo pierdas.
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4: Hey.
3: So you're like, what does pero no me agüito mean, shaboy? 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You're not going to allow it to steal your joy or your peace. 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
3: Así como lo hizo Anónima. Dímelo.
6: Hey, shaboy. After going through a breakup with the bestie, she got a new vato and kicked me to the curb in a second. Pero no me agüito.
3: Hey! Love you too, chula.
5: Love you, girl.
3: We all have that friend. Que en cuanto agarran pareja, güey, ni sus luces, como decía mi mamá.
5: No.
3: They're gone. Completely gone. Devoted to the man. Devoted to the lady. Y, pero, ¿qué pasa? When they break up or they're going through issues, de volada they come back to you.
5: Ahí está.
3: Ay, amiguita, amigo, ¿qué es de que el otro? Do you take them back? Or not really, prima Vanna. You take it back like that?
5: Yeah, I do. Because then it's like, I miss the homegirl, pull up. Like, let's go. Let's party. Wingman, yeah, wing girls.
7: You give them bad advice, so they break up for good.
8: No. Yeah, and then you party hard. They're all sad. And you're like, girl, I miss you. You should come out more. And then,
7: tratas de emborracharla para que le pongan los cuernos al novio. Oh. Then you take pictures of it, send it to the boyfriend.
5: Damn.
7: And then you get your friend back.
5: No.
3: That's crazy right there, bro. Ahora vamos con el compa Gato. What's up, homie? ¿De qué no te agüitas?
9: Hey, I paid my rent, so and the only thing I don't have left is $60. Oh. Pero no me agüito.
5: Hey! Hey, and those 60 are probably going to last him until the next check. Like, that's like the magic right there. Like the last little bit of money that you have and you can make it stretch for like that long days. Wow. Like, dude, that's talent right there.
3: Hey, man, that. Ponerle agua a los frijoles every day, you know what I'm saying?
5: Exactly, dollar menu.
3: Pero gracias a Dios, mi compa Gato, tuviste para pagar la renta. Hey.
7: Y mira lo positivo, eres bilingüe también, compa, mi respeto.
5: Nice.
3: That's right, bicho. That's a blessing in itself right there. Hey, I don't know if I should share mine or not.
5: Share it.
3: Nah, you guys are going to get mad at me if I share it.
5: Oh, my gosh. What? I already know.
8: What is it?
3: What is it, everyone?
5: Because you know, you weren't feeling well earlier in the week.
3: Uh-huh.
5: So you better not, like, have had something.
3: And COVID.
5: Barely telling us. And barely telling us.
8: Bro, I'm sniffling right now.
5: Because what the heck? I'm trying to get that bag. We're booked and busy.
3: No, I have something worse than COVID.
5: Oh, is it contagious?
7: Explosive chorro?
3: Yeah. No, I wish. I'd be looking skinny right now.
5: Can we go home early? No, just kidding.
3: No, fool. I'm hella rosado. Pero no me agüito. Bro, con este calorón, I'm hella rosado right now,
5: you already
3: guys.
5: Know what you have to do. Aquaphor, talco. Have your little remedies.
3: I know, but I ran out of Aquaphor because our daughters aren't babies anymore, fool. So I got to go pick some up. Anyways, love you.
0: Coming up next,
3: Shaboy Show. Oye, cuidado. There's a new AI feature on Instagram. AI has gone too far.
8: Yep.
7: Oh, otra vez, Shaboy, complaining about AI.
3: No, this is terrible, guys. There's a new AI feature on Instagram where people can steal the pictures that you post on your social media account and Photoshop it into doing crazy things.
8: Oh, hell no.
3: Te diré cómo protegerte de esto a continuación.

0: Somos el Shiboy Show. Thank you for hanging out with us. Bienvenidos a otro segmento de Has AI Gone Too Far?
1: No. Donde el Chavi Boy complains about technology.
0: Nichos. No, no, this is terrible, guys. Se está pasando de lanza la inteligencia artificial. Cuidado. There's a new AI feature on Instagram where people can steal your pictures and videos and Photoshop you into doing whatever they want.
2: What?
0: Sin que tú te des cuenta. 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So your pictures and reels that you post on Instagram can now be used by someone else without you even knowing. Todo gracias a este nuevo programa de inteligencia artificial de Meta.
1: Ese compa el Mark Zuckerberg siempre se pasa de Berg.
0: Yes, Micho, I agree with you. It's called Muse.
3: Muse.
0: Muse es el sistema, okay? So, for example, somebody can go to your Instagram account.
2: Okay.
0: Tú pusiste una foto de bikini en la playa, en el lago, en el río, en la alberca.
2: Siempre,
0: They can grab that picture and tell this program, hey, quiero una foto with it's Vanessa Sida, prima Vane, with this picture in bikini next to her, kissing her.
2: Oh. Ooh, are they cute? What do you look like, boy?
0: Y de repente, this program, this AI program, will create that picture using your pictures from social media. So it looks very real.
2: That's creeper, though. You think people are going to actually go that far and do that?
0: 1,000%, yes. Prima Vane, para ponerle el dedo a alguien. You know what I'm saying? Like, to mess somebody's like blackmail, use it against people.
3: Yes.
0: Hey, this your man's was cheating on you, mira. You know what I'm saying? And all they need to do is use your at from Instagram. How do you protect yourself from this situation? You have to be either a private account. O sea, si tu cuenta es privada, then this AI program cannot go into your Instagram account, or anybody can't go into your Instagram account and steal your images, okay? Or you can go to your settings, scroll all the way down, and turn off your sharing and reuse features on Instagram. 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Y lo interesante es de que si tu cuenta es pública, like mine is, the show, everybody here in studio, Meta or Instagram automatically has these things on.
2: Right, like once it does the update, it makes everyone a part of it. Unless you go shut it off.
0: It's already there. So you have to actually go into your settings on Instagram. Scroll all the way down, and where it says sharing and reuse features, allow people to create with and reuse your content. With tienes AI. 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
1: 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Cuéntanos, Esmi. Why are you feeling good?
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1: Hey.
4: I'm feeling good today because it's my dirty 30. Ooh. Finally in my 30s era.
1: ¡Eso es todo!
2: ¡Let's go, girl! ¡Happy birthday!
1: Prima Vane, tú ya eres chica treintona.
2: Yes,
1: I'm what there. Advice do you have for Esme, the good and the bad of your 30s?
2: Dude, you made it. You're 30. The bad, the knees, the back, they still continue to hurt, and they get worse as we get older. But the good news is that you're 30, girl, and it's the best time of your life.
1: ¡Let's go!
2: That's it. Live your best life, girl. You're 30. You made it.
1: Punto y fuera. Felicidades.
2: Stretch.
1: Happy birthday, Esmeralda. Yeah. Definitely stretch. Asaila, cuéntanos, why are you feeling good?
5: Hey, Shaboy, I'm feeling great today because it's another beautiful day in this
1: Amen.
5: Earth. Every day we wake up is a blessing, as I tell my kids. Listening to you guys on the radio
1: Thank
5: with
1: you.
5: My 5 kids in the back,
6: Thank
5: taking
6: you.
5: Them to work with me because we own a small business, so uh-huh. get to show them good work ethic. And more than anything, just blessed to be healthy
1: Amen.
5: And alive today.
1: Let's go! Azalea, me encanta tu actitud, the attitude of gratitude. ¿Y sabes qué? Es la mejor herencia que podemos dejarle a nuestros hijos como padres. Es una fe en Dios and a great work ethic.
2: Yes.
1: With those two things, they're going to be set for life,
2: Go
1: man.
2: On.
1: Hey, man, focus on your blessings and not your burdens. We love you.
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1: En menos de 10 minutos, we got celebrity chisme coming your way. Prima Vane, ¿qué lo que hay?
2: Did Bad Bunny just beat his ex in court? Well, kind of. I'll explain what claims were thrown out and why everyone's talking coming up next.
1: Ah, awesome.

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4: Feliz bebé viernes. We got the Shaboy Show mini mix coming up next. Right about now, Prima Vane, ¿qué lo que
5: okay,
4: hay?
5: So before we get into chisme, it's a birthday shout out to Micho's Highness Sofia Vergara, right, celebrating her 54th birthday today.
6: Así es, Sofia. Mi ex, pero... Ah. Oh. Porque ya después de los 50 eres meso.
5: Oh, my.
4: Ah, you wish all your height behind you have right now look like Sofia Vergara. She's in her 20s, fool.
5: Yeah, yeah, yeah. Well, happy
6: sin
5: birthday.
6: Comentario.
5: Happy birthday to Sofia Vergara. Well, Bad Bunny, he gets another win. Well, kinda. I'm talking about the losses that he has con su exnovia Carlis de la Cruz Hernandez. Mm-hmm. That's the Jaina that says Bad Bunny, baby.
7: Bad Bunny, baby.
5: Igualitas.
4: Igualita, primane. Why didn't he just choose you?
5: It's me. No. Okay, so this guy, she didn't give permission to use her voice while a judge in Puerto Rico has reached a decision. Kinda. Because this is for his song, his 2017 song, Pati.
4: Okay.
5: The judge has officially dropped the charges, but he's not out of the deep end just yet because this Jaina does have a few claims for multiple songs. So not just Pati, but in another song, 2016, también dice...
4: Porque se usó su voz en otras canciones aparte de esa también.
5: Exacto.
4: Ah, okay.
5: And in the case of 2016, all of those are still pending and we don't really know what's going on with that yet.
4: Right.
5: Plus, Bad Bunny has another ex-girlfriend that has a lawsuit, so todavía tiene unas cosas ahí, you know, pendientes. But yo, speaking of Bad Bunny, he's back. He's never left, but he's back on TikTok at least. He posted a video of himself drinking a little vino, comiendo un pan, and fans are thinking that something is coming porque en el video, it looks like he wants to tell us something.
4: Yeah,
5: but
4: yeah.
5: He's like, you know, he's eating, he's drinking his wine, and he's like looking at his watch. And he's just like, give me a second. So I guess that means that we gotta stay tuned. Like, we don't know. Could it be music? Could it be a tour? Could it be...
4: Sí, como que, hey guys, les tengo que decir algo, pero ahorita no es el momento porque estoy comiendo. 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Y se mira el reloj, like, todavía no, pero ya mero. Ooh. What could it be?
5: I don't know.
6: Or maybe he's just trying to distract us from the lawsuit.
5: Oh, that too.
8: Yep.
5: Maybe he's like, hold on, the lawsuit's coming. I don't know.
4: Bueno, entonces, en cuanto al lazo, Prima Vane, todavía la ex puede seguir, no se ha llegado a un acuerdo final.
5: No, todavía no.
4: Okay, thank you for clarifying that. Shaboy Show Mini Mix coming up next. 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

0: Vamos a tus saludos que están entrando via DM on Instagram at your boy show. 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
0: What up, Gordo?
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0: 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How did you fail? What major fail did you have? Slide into our DM on Instagram at your boy show. O nos puedes marcar a este número. 844-746-2691. 844-746-2691. Share your Too Lit to Handle It story next.

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2: down for what? 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
3: Jesús, bienvenido a Too Lit to Handle It. 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
4: ¿Y qué pasó? ¿Qué fue lo que sucedió?
2: Cuando tú te pusiste bien, Pex. And you had a major borracha, yeah, feo. What happened?
5: No, it wasn't me. It was my girlfriend, Cindy. Yeah, we went to the lake. Oh, fuimos al lago, and I was going to ask you to be my girlfriend. And, pues, you know, the day I asked you to be my girlfriend, the next day se puso bien... Me dio estrés, and when I went back to the hotel, I had to, like, drag her into the room so she could recover. Pero I had the Jeep at the time. The doors were off. It was just embarrassing because she was throwing up on herself, you know. But I knew she was the one when I saw that, because I like to have fun, and that's my kind of fun.
6: Let's go!
2: Ni así con ese red flag, ni así recapacitaste, no, discípulo caído.
5: No, because you know what? Now she knows that it's the rules are reversed now. Now it's me all the time, you know, so she takes care of me all the time. So I'm not mad at it. I'm not weak.
6: That's right.
3: So literally the day after you asked her to be boyfriend and girlfriend, carnal, which is really cute, by the way,
6: yeah.
3: Se puso bien peda. ¿Sería de felicidad o se estaba arrepintiendo?
5: Oh, man, I haven't asked her that. Le voy a preguntar al rato que regrese, because she's at work right now. Yeah.
3: Now, well, how many years ago was that?
5: This was fresh, maybe 2 years ago.
2: Oh, no,
5: I think it was about 2.5 now, so.
3: Fue de alegría entonces, bro. She's still with you, dog.
6: Yeah.
5: Yeah, no, now we have a house together. That's for the old fan. You know, we're planning to start the family, so it worked out.
3: Nah, qué bonito, bro. Yeah, get all that hardcore partying out before the kids get there, bro, because.
5: Yes, sir.
3: Having kids, especially newborns, it's kind of like being hung over every day. Porque no dejan dormir, pero no te agüites. Hey, but it's a huge blessing, bro. La mera neta es una gran bendición. So wish you and your girl all the best, carnalito. Qué bonito, bro. And that's awesome that you guys look out for each other. You feel me?
5: Yes, sir. Thank you so much. Again, guys, I appreciate it so much. Thank you.
3: All right, Copa Chuy, échale ganas.
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